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today, the first Tuesday in August, National Night Out. And so maybe you just came back from a celebration at a park. You met a police officer, right? It's first responders, it's hot dogs and a bunch of fun. And we get together and meet a neighbor, right? National Night Out. Hope you enjoyed that. Might still be going on. Mr. Mister on the night shift.

So Apple or Android? If you're an Apple device owner, you feel superior to everyone else. It's fine. I like the Android, though. 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
1: Lubbock South Plains weather forecast. The temperatures indeed did reach the upper 90s on this Tuesday. Now the temperatures dropping overnight tonight into the upper 60s near 70 degrees. Slight trend of temperatures dropping into the mid to upper 90s by midweek, around 95 degrees or so. A little bit of humidity in the area, but no precipitation expected. 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For the KMAX Storm Team, I'm meteorologist Ron Roberts.
0: 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Lubbock's greatest hits of the 80s, 90s, and more.

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80s at 8 on the night shift. We have Janet Jackson, The Kinks, Duran Duran, and more. Quiet Riot coming up. And if you think of another song, chat inside our app. And while you're there, you can also win some shopping money because back to school season is here. And you can win Hall Pass cash, a Visa gift card worth $500.

0: 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We're much older and wiser now, right? 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
0: Speaking of Clueless, Cher Horowitz is back. Alicia Silverstone will reprise her role as Cher Horowitz from the 1995 movie. It's becoming a series at Paramount Plus, and she's all grown up now, and she has everything figured out. She's mastered motherhood, and then her daughter gets back into school, and she realizes, well, she's still clueless, and so that's going to be happening. Maybe we can relate to having kids in high school, but Alicia Silverstone will be Cher Horowitz in that 1995 cult classic, now a series, and that's coming to Paramount Plus in 2027. We do have to wait a little bit, but that's on the way. 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

80s at 8 on the night shift. And I was thinking about popular diets in the 80s. 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

Which came first, Hooters the restaurant or Hooters the band? 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
3: The 5 o'clock Plains weather forecast. The temperatures indeed did reach the upper 90s on this Tuesday. Now the temperatures dropping overnight tonight into the upper 60s near 70 degrees. Slight trend of temperatures dropping into the mid to upper 90s by midweek, around 95 degrees or so. A little bit of humidity in the area, but no precipitation expected. 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For the KMAX Storm Team, I'm meteorologist Ron Roberts.
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Back to school shopping is here, and it's fun for mom and dad too, right? Get something for yourself while you're out. A lot of schools are starting this week already, in certain parts of the country anyway. And, you know, the first day of school will happen between now and the middle of September, depending on where you are and who you know. So it's happening. But back to school shopping is here. $500 Visa gift card for you to win right now. 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

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Is there a worst state fair food? I don't think so. I like it all. Anything is good on a stick. Minnesota number one, then Wisconsin, Iowa, New York, and Indiana. Alaska's top 10, too. I've never had Alaska State Fair food, but now we want to go. State Fair season.

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1: The Mavic Top Ladies weather forecast. The temperatures indeed did reach the upper 90s on this Tuesday. Now the temperatures dropping overnight tonight into the upper 60s near 70 degrees. Slight trend of temperatures dropping into the mid to upper 90s by midweek, around 95 degrees or so. A little bit of humidity in the area, but no precipitation expected. 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For the K-Max Storm Team, I'm meteorologist Ron Roberts.
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How do you feel about a hologram show? You're a fan of the artist, you want to see them, but it's a hologram, so we're kind of conflicted. Elton John will have a hologram show in Las Vegas next year, and even Dua Lipa and other collaborators will be made into holograms. Blue Jeans.

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Okay, it needs to be said, Britney Spears is not a clone. In fact, her son, Jaden James, cleared up that rumor recently. Britney is not a clone, which we knew already, right? Because we are Gen X and we don't hang on the internet's every word.

0: Before you go, there's something I want you to have.
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0: Yeah, yes it is.
1: But I thought the old lady dropped it into the ocean in the air.
0: Well, baby, I went down and got it for you.

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1: Except late weather forecast, the temperatures indeed did reach the upper 90s on this Tuesday. Now the temperatures dropping overnight tonight into the upper 60s near 70 degrees. Slight trend of temperatures dropping into the mid to upper 90s by midweek, around 95 degrees or so. A little bit of humidity in the area, but no precipitation expected. 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For the KMAX Storm Team, I'm meteorologist Ron Roberts.
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Even if you're not the biggest football fan, I bet you like the football parties, right? And just go to a sports bar, play some darts. The atmosphere is good. It's coming. And the first NFL preseason game will happen Thursday. Who's playing? I'm not real sure. I think it's the Cardinals and Panthers. That is not the most important detail, right? The point is football season and the opportunity to have nachos will be back as of Thursday. Eric Carmen on the night shift.

let this entire day pass, and I didn't realize it was National Chocolate Chip Cookie Day. There's still time, right? Midnight snack. Here we go. National Chocolate Chip Cookie Day, August 4th.

Unbelievable. The day is almost over, and we have not had an update on the cyclospora infections in 45 states now. And 423 people have been hospitalized, no deaths, and hopefully you're okay. People are trying to have this problem on purpose to lose weight. Maybe not the best idea.

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Earlier tonight on Night Shift Nostalgia, we had the good news that Cher Horowitz is coming back. Alicia Silverstone as a clueless mom now. Her daughter's in high school, and she's going to have motherhood mastered until she realizes she doesn't because her child's in high school. So we love Alicia Silverstone. That's coming to, I think, Paramount Plus in 2027. We do have to wait. Alicia Silverstone was in 3 Aerosmith videos.

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1: The Mavic Top Lakes weather forecast. The temperatures indeed did reach the upper 90s on this Tuesday. Now the temperatures dropping overnight tonight into the upper 60s near 70 degrees. Slight trend of temperatures dropping into the mid to upper 90s by midweek, around 95 degrees or so. A little bit of humidity in the area, but no precipitation expected. 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
7: The Lubbock Top Lanes weather forecast. The temperatures indeed did reach the upper 90s on this Tuesday. Now the temperatures dropping overnight tonight into the upper 60s near 70 degrees. Slight trend of temperatures dropping into the mid to upper 90s by midweek. Around 95 degrees or so, a little bit of humidity in the area, but no precipitation expected. 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
4: The Lubbock South Plains weather forecast. The temperatures indeed did reach the upper 90s on this Tuesday. Now the temperatures dropping overnight tonight into the upper 60s near 70 degrees. Slight trend of temperatures dropping into the mid to upper 90s by midweek, around 95 degrees or so. A little bit of humidity in the area, but no precipitation expected. 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For the KMAX Storm Team, I'm meteorologist Ron Roberts.
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3: South Plains weather forecast. The temperatures indeed did reach the upper 90s on this Tuesday. Now the temperatures dropping overnight tonight into the upper 60s near 70 degrees. Slight trend of temperatures dropping into the mid to upper 90s by midweek, around 95 degrees or so. A little bit of humidity in the area, but no precipitation expected. 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For the KMAX Storm Team, I'm meteorologist Ron Roberts.
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5: South Plains weather forecast. The temperatures indeed did reach the upper 90s on this Tuesday. Now the temperatures dropping overnight tonight into the upper 60s near 70 degrees. Slight trend of temperatures dropping into the mid to upper 90s by midweek, around 95 degrees or so. A little bit of humidity in the area, but no precipitation expected. 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For the KMAX Storm Team, I'm meteorologist Ron Roberts.
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0: Traffic's up, latest weather forecast. The temperatures indeed did reach the upper 90s on this Tuesday. Now the temperatures dropping overnight tonight into the upper 60s near 70 degrees. Slight trend of temperatures dropping into the mid to upper 90s by midweek, around 95 degrees or so. A little bit of humidity in the area, but no precipitation expected. 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For the KMAX Storm Team, I'm meteorologist Ron Roberts.
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0: 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Lubbock's
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0: about 30 minutes away from James Danger Zone Raby bringing you a brand new song about doughheads in Spokane County, Washington. But first, let's do the Raby Shot.
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0: That doughhead's in the news, and today it's Sydney, Australia, that we're focusing on. The police rushed to the entertainment quarter after multiple people reported a man walking around wearing body armor and carrying what looked like an assault rifle. Got your attention, right? Well, officers swarmed the area. Swarm! And it turned out, after they evacuated businesses and arrested two men, the gun was a replica. They also seized a fake badge, tactical gear, black boots, and my favorite detail of the whole thing, a cardboard box with the words "hard drugs" written on the side in a black marker. One witness said someone kept yelling, "It's a costume," which may be true, but probably not the costume you want to wear near a crowded public venue. Anyway, the only thing authentic was the police response. Hey-o! Responses to why can't we get a restaurant that does things just a little different around here in two songs.
1: Lubbock's

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0: hilarious thread on Threads. People responding to, why can't we get a restaurant that does things just a little bit different around here? Some of the comments, by the way, hi, good morning. It's James Raby in the morning. Please make my dining experience also a learning experience where I have to Google half the words used to describe an item listed. I hate waiting through printed menus. Please, please give me more. QR codes. I have to reopen every time I want to order something. And let me walk you through our ICE program. Our ICE program. That's hilarious.
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1: Top Plains weather forecast. The temperatures this afternoon in the middle to upper 90s, around 97 degrees at Preston Smith International Airport. Some locations across the South Plains a little warmer down in the Seminole area, about 98 to 99 degrees for the southwest portion of the South Plains. The weather is brought to you by Sonic and the Sonic Refreshers, made of real fruit, from the KMAX Derm Team and meteorologist Ron Roberts.
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Nothing stops criminals. And I've learned this through TV shows and whatnot. Nothing stops criminals and doughheads faster than a good song. Hey, it's James Raby in the morning, and the headline says Spokane officials warn that unauthorized drones are impeding efforts to battle wildfires. 26 drones crossing into restricted airspace over active mitigation operations. It's crazy talk. So, of course, this will stop them. A little song I put together. I hope they're listening.

0: Marquette classmate for telling my friend it's her fault. Her kids are starving. Coming up around 7:10.
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1: And we got a lady whose friend said, hey, can you lend me 2,000 euros? That's right. It's someone in Europe that listens every single afternoon, because that's when their morning is. No, that's when my... Anyway, that's when the show runs over there. And they want to know, hey, am I a jerk for telling her it's your own fault your kids are starving? No, I'm not going to give you any money.

0: What Would You Say Wednesday?
1: Am I the jerkhead crap face for telling my friend, hey, it's your fault your kids are starving? Good morning. It's James Raby in the morning. And she says, hi, James. I'm an American living in Europe and listen every afternoon. I know you do a morning show, but it's afternoon here and it really helps me keep the day going. I don't want my friends and family to cop to what I'm doing, so I'm asking you for help. My friend Amy got married at 18, had three kids, and is planning another one, has no job, and doesn't plan to get one. The kid's father is the only one that works and brings money home. He says he won't work two jobs because he wants free time. Not that I blame him, of course, but I'm just saying. And they send their kids to daycare. They earn minimum wage for a family of five, and we all know that does not work well. After paying mortgage for the house, they're left with very little. My husband and I always help and never ask for money back. Her parents help as much as they can, but they're old and don't work, so they can't help much. A few days ago, she came to ask me for 2,000 euros. In my country, you can buy a car with that money, so she can pay bills, buy groceries, mortgage, etc., because they're months late. I told her, I'm sorry, but I don't have that kind of money just sitting around, and I'm saving up so I can go on a trip this summer. She burst into tears and cried out that her kids will have no food to eat if I didn't help her, which I automatically replied to, saying, and whose fault is that? She looked at me in pure shock and started defending herself like, times are hard, everyone's struggling. And I'm like, not to sound heartless, but baby, you decided to have a bunch of kids without a job knowing that times are harsh and everyone is struggling. And she's not having it, starting speaking about how it's human to help others, how God sees everything, and how I am heartless. So I grabbed 100 euro, told her, get out, don't ever come back again. She says, oh, don't worry, I won't. Am I the jerkhead crap face here? Because, you know, I know her kids aren't at fault. They shouldn't be punished. What do you think?
0: Well, what would you say? Tell us now by hitting chat on our station app.
1: Replies are already coming in. And yeah, you can pretty much guess what people are saying in two songs.
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0: the jerkhead crap face for telling my friend it's her fault her kids are starving. I gave her €100 and said, get out of here. She wanted 2,000. And Charlie says, the only mistake you made here was giving her €100. When she responded, don't worry, I won't ever come back again, and walked away with the cash, you just gave her a reason not to feel bad. This lady has become so used to the constant handouts to the point she feels entitled to it. More of your awesome responses on What Would You Say Wednesday in two songs.
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Wild West Harley-Davidson, 5702 58th Street in Lubbock.

0: Your Lubbock Top Plains weather forecast. The temperatures this afternoon in the middle to upper 90s, around 97 degrees at Preston Smith International Airport. Some locations across the South Plains a little warmer down in the Seminole area, about 98 to 99 degrees for the southwest portion of the South Plains. The weather is brought to you by Sonic and the Sonic Refreshers, made of real fruit. From the KMAX Storm Team, I'm meteorologist Ron Roberts.
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found the perfect way to stop doughheads from impeding firefighting in Spokane, Washington. They're doing it with drones. So coming up, I, James Kenny Loggins-Raby, will tell them a thing or two. That's coming up at 8:30.

KCL, Lorenzo, Lubbock, a Town Square Media station. 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

James Raby in the morning, and the headline says Spokane officials warn that unauthorized drones are impeding efforts to battle wildfires. That's right. People are trying to get great video of these wildfires. 26 drones crossing into the restricted airspace so they can get video. And what happens when that happens? Well, helicopters, air tankers, they got to be grounded until the space is free. If you see smoke, keep your drone on the ground, say officials. No photo or video is worth delaying critical firefighting operations, which is obvious to most of us, right? So, I have a firm talking to give. And I'm going to do it with a dance and a song. Imagine the

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0: I made a mistake with Glitter's slightly less evil cousin coming up in three songs. Good morning. It's James Raby in the morning, and I found this online. Responses to a thread saying, why can't we get a restaurant that does things just a little bit different around here? I'm going to be doing these all week because they're so funny. Please make my dining experience also a learning experience where I have to Google half the words used to describe an item listed. I hate wading through printed menus. Please give me a QR code that I have to reopen every time I want to look at the menu. And let me walk you through our ICE program.
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Your Lubbock Top Lanes weather forecast. The temperatures this afternoon in the middle to upper 90s, around 97 degrees at Preston Smith International Airport. Some locations across the South Plains a little warmer down in the Seminole area. About 98 to 99 degrees for the southwest portion of the South Plains. 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From the KMAX Storm Team, I'm meteorologist Ron Roberts.

is glitter's slightly less evil cousin? I'll tell you, coming up, it's a church story in two songs.

0: is Glitter's less evil cousin. I got a great story to tell you about what happened on church over the weekend. Hey, good morning. It's James Raby in the morning. And over the weekend was VBS, Vacation Bible School, Friday and Saturday. And my wife leads it. And she and I always do a skit. And I'm kind of animated, so I like doing this skit stuff. It does kind of tax me anxiety-wise because I'm always afraid I'll screw up. But the kids are awesome, right? They're just there to have a good time and learn about Jesus. And at one point, I have to throw a bucket of confetti over the group of grade school kids. And I thought that would be, I thought they'd laugh. But holy moly, they didn't just enjoy it. They lost their ever-loving minds. Screaming, laughing, rolling in it. Chaos. The leaders were trying to calm them down. No. And then, as if that weren't enough, and by golly, don't you think it ought to be, I got the look from almost all the adults there. You know what that look said? Who's cleaning that up? Because have you ever tried to clean it up? Confetti is Glitter's less evil cousin for sure. Same joy, but it doesn't follow into tax season. So there's a benefit there. But what it did is it reminded me that some of the best childhood memories begin when an adult says, this is going to make such a mess, but let's do it anyway. So here's what I want to know. What harmless chaos did you love as a kid and maybe secretly still do? What harmless chaos did you love as a kid? Chat your memories on our app now, and we're going to talk about it tomorrow morning around 7:15. Yeah, please tune in a little bit earlier than usual.
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Hi, it's James Raby in the morning. 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
1: 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Did you hear about the 10-year-old girl who woke up with a fire in her bedroom? 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
2: I climbed down the bottom of my bunk bed, and then I saw she was asleep, and I saw a big fire by her

Well, it's pretty common knowledge that every line in the song is true, but did you know that at the time, Billy Joel was in a dispute with his record company, so he couldn't use his name, Billy Joel. When he recorded this,

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1: Hi, this is Dr. Josh Partain, DC. I've been helping West Texans with low back and neck pain for almost 20 years now. Do you have pain that runs down your arms or legs? Do you have a bulging or herniated disc, disc degeneration, or spinal arthritis? 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
1: How's your work day going, friend of mine? 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We've got Pat Benatar on the way right now. 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

with Rabies Shots every morning at 6:15 on Awesome 98. It's the Doughheads in the News Report, the craziest, dumbest people making headlines, so you can feel a little smarter about your own day.

0: Well, pretty soon there's going to be nothing but football. Speaking of which, Aaron Rodgers reunited recently with his family. Here he is talking about it.
1: There's been a narrative that's gone on for too long that I wanted to kind of shut down. And it's been really beautiful to reconnect with them, all of them.
0: I'm so happy that he did that. 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I'm glad to do that. 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

Lubbock's home of the 80s and 90s. This is Awesome 98. Is it lunchtime yet? I know it's not even close to lunch. Let's go get a snack. 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

Wake up with rabies shots every morning at 6:15 on Awesome 98. 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
1: It's just after 11 o'clock. I'm Sarah Sullivan. Coming up right around 11:20. Linda Blair's home in California was...

0: starred Linda Blair. No way, Jose. I'm just not into it. Anyway, Linda Blair's house was recently raided because legally she can only have 60 dogs, but there were rumors that she had way more than that. Here's Linda on the whole thing.
1: I am fine. The animals are fine. And we just have some paperwork that has to be dealt with.

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You know, well, it's nice to know that even our heroes sometimes make flub-ups. Rod Stewart recently stopped a show. He was singing, "Have I Told You Lately That I Love You?" And he hit a note that was a little pitchy.

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0: Today we're diving deep into Seduction. If you've never heard of the band, then don't worry about it. They were only together since 1989. They formed and they broke up by 1991. All the women in the band went on to have singing and acting careers of their own, including one of them becoming a judge on RuPaul's Drag Race. Which I find kind of funny because I think we all kind of look like drag queens when we run out in the clubs in the 80s.

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10: Your Lubbock Top Plains weather forecast. The temperatures this afternoon in the middle to upper 90s, around 97 degrees at Preston Smith International Airport. Some locations across the South Plains a little warmer down in the Seminole area. About 98 to 99 degrees for the southwest portion of the South Plains. 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From the KMAX Derm Team, I'm meteorologist Ron Roberts.
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Wake up with rabies shots every morning at 6:15 on Awesome 98. It's the Doughheads in the News Report, the craziest, dumbest people making headlines so you can feel a little smarter about your own day.

in a battle with alcohol addiction in 2024. He said, "My kidneys were packed up, my organs were seizing up, and needless to say, I haven't had a drink since." So let's hope he's doing okay. It's you too for your workday.

I don't know about you, but I do not want to let summertime go. I'm Sarah Sullivan. Thank you so much for working with us, no matter what you're doing. And it is still summer. There's weeks left. Even though some weeks we're talking about back to school. We're giving you $500 to get all that stuff that you need for back to school, by the way. Just go and check it out right there on the station app. Sign up. And

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It's the Doughheads of the News Report, the craziest, dumbest people making headlines so you can feel a little smarter.

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14: Hey, happy hump day, everybody. Landon King, glad to be along with you. Coming up here in just a bit, another episode of Fat Guy News. You know, they're maxing everything, including protein. Protein maxing is a thing. I'll tell you more about that and how it's affecting babies. That's right. Plus, we're going to hear from the Beastie Boys, the Rolling Stones, and JT now.

Lubbock's greatest hits of the 80s, 90s, and more. We're also 98. A bit of the more, the dance floors of the 70s, the Bee Gees there. The Gibb Brothers. Hey, everyone, Landon King with you. And by the way, good news, Texas Tech physicians are back in network with United Healthcare. 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

0: 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We're Awesome 98 with NSYNC there. Hey, everyone, Landon King with you. By the way, big news, tickets for the next Avengers are officially on sale. You can buy up to four, but let's be real. Marvel fans only need one.
1: Yeah!

Lubbock's greatest hits of the 80s, 90s, and more. We're Awesome 98, the New York Boys. That's the Beastie Boys, and Fight for Your Right. Hey, everyone, Landon King, very glad to be along with you for this Wednesday workday. By the way, big news, if you haven't heard yet, Texas Tech physicians are now back in network with United Healthcare. 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

0: internet news today. This is actually kind of interesting because once again, people on TikTok have taken it too far. Have you heard of protein maxing? Yes, it's a viral trend where people try to eat as much protein as possible. And it's gotten so bad that it might be causing the price of baby formula to go up. If you didn't know, whey protein is a key ingredient in most infant formulas. And now that gym bros online are going crazy over it, the price has been skyrocketing. But there's one other thing that could be causing the increase in price too. Weight loss medications like GLP-1s have also boosted demand for protein drinks because sometimes it's just easier to drink your dinner when you're trying to lose weight.
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Lubbock's greatest hits of the 80s, 90s, and more. We're Awesome 98, Prince in 1999. Hey, it's time now for another edition of Landon's Random Facts, brought to you by Wild West Harley-Davidson, like this one. There are 96 bags of poop, pee, and vomit on the moon. Astronauts from the Apollo missions left them there to reduce the weight of their shuttles so they could be able to bring back moon rocks and

Lubbock's greatest hits of the 80s, 90s, and more. We're Awesome 98 with Whitney Houston there. 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
4: You love a Top Plains weather forecast. The temperatures this afternoon in the middle to upper 90s, around 97 degrees at Preston Smith International Airport. Some locations across the South Plains a little warmer down in the Seminole area. About 98 to 99 degrees for the southwest portion of the South Plains. 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From the KMAX Storm Team, I'm meteorologist Ron Roberts.
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0: 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Yes.
9: Well, I guess
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11: All right, everyone. 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
4: Showtime.
12: Yes. Happy hump day, everybody. It's Weird Wednesday. Although I have a very uplifting story to tell you about here in a little bit. Something, if you're a father to a son, or heck, even if you're a mother to a son, or a father to a daughter, whatever, this is a tradition you might want to start. Pretty cool. I'll tell you all about this coming up here in just a bit. Also, more info on how you could win a $500 prepaid Visa gift card for back-to-school expenses. And we're going to hear from Gloria Gaynor, Aerosmith coming up, and Fleetwood Mac now.

Lubbock's greatest hits of the 80s, 90s, and more. We're Awesome 98 with Christina Aguilera there. Hey, everyone. Landon King with you. And by the way, you might have seen an out-of-control SpaceX rocket crashed into the moon today, leaving a massive crater. I don't know what went wrong, responded lead engineer Tiger Woods.

Lubbock's greatest hits of the 80s, 90s, and more. We're Awesome 98, Spandau Ballet, and True, a very sweet song from a group with a very rough name. Go find out where the name Spandau Ballet comes from. I'll let you Google it.

0: Lubbock's greatest hits of the 80s, 90s, and more. 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Now, I wanted to mention this because when I was growing up here in Lubbock, I was a huge fan of the Texas Rangers, of course. I was a huge fan of Texas Tech baseball, and I went with my dad to lots of games and things like that, and he would play catch with me every now and again. I just loved baseball, and that's why I think this is so neat, because a father and son here in Texas turned a simple game of catch into a year-long tradition. Reed and his 10-year-old son, Colby, made a goal to play catch every day for 365 straight days. Here's some audio.
1: We actually made it to day 365. There's only one way to celebrate this day. Want to go play catch?
2: Yeah.
1: All right, let's go. We've been using the same baseball every single day for the entire year, so we'll probably retire this one.
2: Fun to spend time with him every single day.
1: Life gets busy, schedules get crazy, but when we set aside those 5 to 10 to 15 minutes every single day to spend time with each other, it just gives us a chance to connect, and it gives me a chance to really build some memories with them.
0: Yeah, and not only does he have the son, Colby also has a daughter who looks like she's younger than Colby, and she participates too. So, like, she plays every now and again, but the goal was for father and son to do this for 365 straight days. But it might be a goal for you if you're a parent. You know, moms can play catch with sons. Moms can play catch with daughters. You know, and fathers can play catch with daughters too. It's just your kids, just spending time with them, you know? It's so important.

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Lubbock's greatest hits of the 80s, 90s, and more. We're Awesome 98. Naked Eyes from the 80s there for your Wednesday work day. Hey, guys, Landon King with you. And by the way, Wes wrote a great article at awesome98.com. Places we miss, the Lubbock Coliseum. And Wes breaks down some of the great acts, including Aerosmith and Van Halen and so many more that have been there. I saw my very first concert at the Lubbock Coliseum. Huey Lewis and the News. And it was fantastic.

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3: Your Lubbock Top Plains weather forecast. The temperatures this afternoon in the middle to upper 90s, around 97 degrees at Preston Smith International Airport. Some locations across the South Plains a little warmer down in the Seminole area, about 98 to 99 degrees for the southwest portion of the South Plains. 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From the KMAX Storm Team, I'm meteorologist Ron Roberts.
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11: Yes, indeed. Happy hump day, everybody. Land of King, glad to have you along with me. Coming up here in just a bit. You know, if you're driving without an ID, you could get in trouble. If you're driving with a fake ID, you are in trouble. 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I'll have the story here in just a bit. 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And we're going to hear from Bruce Springsteen. Pat Benatar coming up. And

Lubbock's greatest hits of the 80s, 90s, and more. We're Awesome 98 with Pat Benatar there. Hey everyone, Landon King with you. And by the way, go check out Wes's article, Places We Miss, the Lubbock Coliseum. And Wes goes over some of the great artists, including Aerosmith, Van Halen, Huey Lewis and the News. So many great shows and stuff that we saw at the Coliseum. Awesome98.com.

Lubbock's greatest hits of the 80s, 90s, and more. We're Awesome 98. I had that on a single, a cuss single, if you recall. Remember, they made cassette singles. Anyway, Landon King, glad to have you with me. And coming up here in a bit, your stupid criminal of the day. A female driver got pulled over, and it was just nuts.

0: Lubbock's greatest hits of the 80s, 90s, and more. We're Awesome 98, The Boss, Bruce Springsteen, and Born in the USA from the album of the same title. 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Now, I wanted to mention this because, like I said earlier, if you're driving without an ID, it's possible you could get in trouble. Well, if you're driving with a fake ID, you are in trouble. If you're caught driving with 12 IDs, you might be the subject of a future Netflix series. A 28-year-old woman was pulled over in Florida, and she confused the officer when she tried to explain that she didn't have her ID, never had an ID, was from New York, but wasn't born there. She also said her name was Brianna Valenzuela. Not much of that was true. Here's some audio from her being pulled over. Here you go.
1: Are you the registered owner of the car?
2: No, this is a car rental. I didn't even rent it. My boyfriend rented it.
1: Where's your license out of?
2: New York.
1: New York. What's your name?
2: Brianna. I live in New York. I'm here in Florida, literally just visiting friends and stuff right now. I'm at an airport.
1: Okay, so you don't have a New York like ID at all. Your story's not making a lot of sense to me, right? You live in New York, but you don't have any ID in New York.
2: I've never had a driver's license or anything.
1: Do you have anything with your name on it in this car?
3: All these are fake.
4: What name is that?
0: Yeah, by the way, her real name was Bryce Swanson. She's Canadian, and she had 12 driver's licenses in the car, all of them featuring her picture, but with different names and dates of birth. She was here illegally after overstaying her visa, but it's unclear if she had any other criminal plans with all those IDs. She was charged with fraudulent use of personal information, driving without a license, and providing a false name. So there you go. Hey, Ice, I think we found the kind of people we want you busting.
5: 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The

0: greatest hits of the 80s, 90s, and more.
1: I actually drive better when I'm high. If anything, I'm more careful.
2: That's probably what the driver who killed a 4-year-old told himself. And now he's in prison. 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

Lubbock's greatest hits of the 80s, 90s, and more. We're Awesome 98, CC Peniston, and finally, hey everyone, Landon King with you. And by the way, I saw that a clothing brand launched a t-shirt that doesn't require washing for up to a month, or as Kid Rock calls that, a t-shirt.

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0: Your Lava Top Plains weather forecast. The temperatures this afternoon in the middle to upper 90s, around 97 degrees at Preston Smith International Airport. Some locations across the South Plains a little warmer down in the Seminole area, about 98 to 99 degrees for the southwest portion of the South Plains. The weather is brought to you by Sonic and the Sonic Refreshers made of real fruit. From the KMAX Storm Team, I'm meteorologist Ron Roberts.
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9: 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All right. Happy hump day, everybody. Work day is over. You're heading home. Hey, my name is Landon King. I'll be your co-pilot. Coming up here in just a bit. You know, here in Texas, we're good at inventing drinks and food and things like that. And there's a very interesting beer that's somewhat tied to the State Fair of Texas. We'll talk about this. It's one of the weirdest things I've ever heard. Also, coming up, we're going to hear from ABBA, the Black Crowes, in a bit. And one from Genesis now on Awesome 98. Just as I

greatest hits of the 80s, 90s, and more. We're Awesome 98, the Black Crowes from their album Shake Your Moneymaker and Hard to Handle there. Hey, it's time now for another edition of Landon's Random Facts, brought to you by Wild West Harley Davidson, like this one. The official birthplace of Kermit the Frog is Leland, Mississippi. Jim Henson used to spend time there as a child growing up.

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We're Awesome 98 and Tony Basil for your drive home. Hey, guys, Landon King along with you. And by the way, Domino's Pizza has released an ice cream. 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

0: of corn dog? Well, of course you are. If you're a larger person, yes, you are definitely a fan of the corn dog. But also, do you like beer? The answer is probably. Well, one of the most unusual beers of 2026 comes right out of Fort Worth, Texas. It's corn dog beer. That's right. Created by Martin House Brewing Company there in Fort Worth. The brewery, of course, well known for producing quirky, kind of over-the-top beers inspired by foods and candies and pop culture and whatnot. But this latest creation was brewed up to capture the flavors of the classic Texas State Fair corn dog. That's right. Matter of fact, they teamed up with the guys at Fletcher's Original Corny Dogs, which are the big corn dog, I guess, vendor there at the Texas State Fair. They teamed up with them because they were making a mustard beer to begin with, and then thought, well, why don't we just make a corn dog beer too? Because it's, you know, kind of a hoppy flavor. Again, it has notes of sweet cornbread. I'm reading you the quote from their website. Notes of sweet cornbread, savory hot dog, and even a hint of mustard. So there you go. While it might sound like this is a joke, Martin House has built a national following, remember, by turning these outrageous ideas into actual beers, past creations inspired by everything from pickles to ranch dressing. So whether it sounds delicious or disgusting, corn dog beer is now available. So I guess go get you some or don't.
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1: 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James Raby in the morning. Awesome 98. Lubbock's greatest hits of the 80s and 90s.
2: 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Have you ever had to cut a vacation short and head home? Hey, it's James Raby. And tomorrow, we're going to meet a dad who says, yeah, and it was my 4-year-old's

Lubbock's greatest hits of the 80s, 90s, and more. We're Awesome 98. Hey, everyone, Landon King with you. Don't forget, Wild West Harley-Davidson is doing their fifth annual Hog Roast this Saturday. 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

Lubbock's greatest hits of the 80s, 90s, and more. We're Awesome 98. Orchestral Maneuvers in the Dark, and If You Leave. Hey everyone, Landon King with you. By the way, I saw here that Travis Kelce is reportedly considering a singing career. That's right. In response, Taylor Swift is considering a career as an overpaid tight end.

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0: Lubbock South Plains weather forecast. The temperatures were hot again today in mid to upper 90s. Now the temperatures are dropping overnight tonight into the upper 60s to lower 70s. And that's been the trend, and it will continue to be the trend as we'll move into Thursday temperatures into the middle to upper 90s once again. The weather is brought to you by Sonic and the Sonic Refreshers with real fruits from the KMAX Storm Team at meteorologist Ron Roberts.
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Lubbock's greatest hits of the 80s, 90s, and more. We're Awesome 98 with Michael Jackson there. 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

0: this. James Raby in the morning. Awesome 98. Lubbock's greatest hits of the 80s and 90s.
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Lubbock's greatest hits of the 80s, 90s, and more. We're Awesome 98 with Irene Cara there. Hey, guys, Landon King with you. And Game of Thrones author George R.R. Martin says he's been battling sadness and depression this year. You know, he should really get back to writing, because the only thing that cheers him up is brutally killing off dozens

0: Lubbock's greatest hits of the 80s, 90s, and more. We're Awesome 98 everywhere in Fleetwood Mac. Closing out my show today, friends, that'll do it for me. Landon King gone for another one, but God willing, I'll see you back here tomorrow afternoon at 2, and I'm looking forward to that. As always, to all of our servicemen and women out there, all of our veterans and emergency personnel, thank you so much for what you have done and what you're currently doing. God bless you. And to everyone else, remember, whatever you are, be a good one.
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0: Can I sit in the front seat just this one time? 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
1: No, not yet.
0: But why?
1: Because I love you, and you're just not ready yet. 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

0: Lubbock on Plains weather forecast. The temperatures were hot again today in mid upper 90s. Now the temperatures are dropping overnight tonight into the upper 60s to lower 70s, and that's been the trend, and it will continue to be the trend as we'll move into Thursday. Temperatures into the middle to upper 90s once again. The weather is brought to you by Sonic and the Sonic Refreshers with real fruits from the KMAX Storm Team at meteorologist Ron Roberts.
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Supercharged with 100,000 gigawatts of the